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My pig says griffin, griffin. My hen says shim, shim, shim, shim. My goose says quack, quack. My duck says quack, quack. My cat says feed

Kansas field I flee. I bought me a horse please me. 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My horse says neigh, neigh, my cow says moo, moo, my pig says griffin, griffin, my hen says shin chick, shin chick, my goose says quaw, quaw, my duck says quack, quack. My Kansas field I flee.

Lost to overhunting and the introduction of invasive species. It is possible that some animals persist among foxes and pipes.

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0: Last known 1919 declared extinct.
1: 2004.
0: At the Lopus Chiricuiensis.
1: Chiricuiensis, Alequin, Froglas,
0: declared extinct. 2019. Rafus. Cuculatus.
2: Do, do.
0: Last seen 1662.
1: Declared extinct.
2: 19th century.
1: Poris omis antillarum.
0: Jamaican rice rat.
3: Last recorded. 1877. Declared extinct. 20th century.
1: Cyanopsita
2: spixisma com. Last seen in the wild.
3: Captive breeding and reintroduction efforts are ongoing.
4: Declared extinct in the wild.
2: 2019. Oophaga speciosa, splendid poison frog, lost to the invasive amphibian chytrid fungus. Once highly sought after for international trade, it is possible that some animals persist in unknown private collections. Last seen, 1992. Declared extinct, 2020.